0: 5, 4, 3, 2, 1, 0. All engine running. Liftoff. We have a liftoff.
1: Sirius Literature acts like a rocket booster to your brain. When researchers use scanners to monitor the brain activity of people reading poetry, they discover that both hemispheres light up. This suggests poetry, like music, leads us to reflect on our own experiences to create

That was our chirping cheerleaders, the Pied Piper singing, "I Found a New Baby." Ladies and gentlemen, Joe Stafford, Dick Hames, and the Pied Piper singing has started all over again, assisted by Miss Joe Stafford.

quench his thirst and find his strength again. But he soon began to realize all hope was fading fast, for the water always lay just out of reach. And as his soul surrendered to Australia's dead heart, the crow watched from that needle.

a swinging safari from Bert Camford to welcome you into Monday morning. You're on 93.7 Edge FM. Lisa's just in the chair for an hour or so to catch up on some what's on, play some

Great sponsor messages and great music. And I'm doing some big bands today. It's 11 degrees. It's very sunny and there's beautiful low-lying mists in all of the valleys and over the lakes and rivers. It was a beautiful drive into Bega this morning. I hope you're going to have a really great day. This might help. The Happy Trumpeter, it's already started. I should have been talking over the top of it. Let me take it back because I didn't do that. Another Bert Camfort wonderment for the day.